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0: dad's been gone a long time, but I'm guessing you'd give just about anything to spend one afternoon with him yelling at you because you gave him the wrong wrench. 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

There's a box of greasy parts sitting in the trunk of that 65. 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

all alone one Sunday morning with this song stuck in my head. 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

0: There's George Strait carrying your love with me. 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
6: Happy Father's Day, Daddy.
7: Well, yay, Dad.
8: Go, Dad.
0: All right. I got everything I would have expected out of Father's Day. I heard from all four of my children. Yeah, so that's good. Yeah. Had a talk with my stepdad yesterday. He's 82, and he's not been in great health lately. But you know what? When you're a stepson, and he's been in your life since you were 6 years old, you give him a call and say, hey, get out of that bed. Get up there. Fight, fight, fight, and all that good stuff. So my Father's Day was just fine. Some, perhaps, not so much, as we review the game film.
9: 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If your Father's Day gift was a cheap piece of clothing containing the words, Number One Dad, press 1. 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Their social media posts will immediately be deleted. If you received a gift card to a store you have no interest in visiting, press 3 and remain on the line while we attempt to contact the family member who thought this was a good idea. If your Father's Day brunch ended with you paying the bill, press 4. 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Thank you for calling the Post Father's Day Complaint Hotline, helping fathers everywhere recover from a holiday that somehow created even more work. Goodbye.
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0: You know, and I'm hard to buy for because I literally, at this point in my life, I think, just some time. And Matt, my son who lives closest, actually took us out to dinner on Saturday night and picked up the check. That, I don't even know how to act when something like that happens. Toby Keith asking the perennial question that is confirmed by a DNA test. Who's your daddy? 94.1. 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

0: Wilson, now a three-time Entertainer of the Year between the CMAs and the ACMs. Her career off to a fantastic start. She's a newlywed now. I mean, what in the world could possibly ever go wrong? 527, Dale Carter Morning Show. She was hanging out with Tim McGraw. And it turns out that as a little girl, Lainey Wilson sent a letter to Tim McGraw. And they were catching up about it because apparently Tim's people, not necessarily Tim, Tim's people found the letter.
1: And I finally found out about your letter.
2: Little girl from Franklin Parish.
1: I know it. I was.
2: Do you go home a good bit or not?
1: Not much. My first memory of my first house was in Ward 3.
2: I know. My grandpa, my mama's daddy, lived in Ward 3 for years and years. Every time we'd drive by that house, mama said, that's where Tim McGraw was brought home. My very first concert was when he came to Rabel down on the farm tour.
1: Yeah, we played the Civic Center, I think, maybe back then at that time.
2: Yep.
0: So, I mean, seems innocent on the surface, but I'm thinking to myself, Lainey Wilson was apparently stalking Tim McGraw. Isn't that how you read it? Going down to the house there, the house that he grew up in, always going by the house and all that stuff, writing him a letter and all that. I mean, today we might call that suspicious behavior, but it's probably nothing. It's probably all very innocent. But it gives me an excuse to play this song. Tim McGraw is on his way here in August at Morton Amphitheater. Details at kfkf.com. Covering Suspicion.

this. Tim McGraw covered it some time ago. That is suspicions. She's just a little girl. It's all going to be just fine. August 21st is when Tim McGraw is going to be at the all-new Morton Amphitheater. I still haven't seen it because the first one I was going to see was Dierks Bentley. And, of course, you know what happened there. They had storms on the Saturday night. They moved it to Sunday, which is the school night. And I don't have August in front of me yet, whether I'm going to be able to be at Tim McGraw or not. But hopefully so. I like catching up with the guy. 5:32, it's 28 to get there by 6 o'clock. We're sitting at 63 degrees on our way to partly sunny and 77. Going to be a really nice kickoff to the week. Tonight, mostly clear and 62. And tomorrow, we get some clouds rolling in and 81. Next chance for rain coming in Tuesday night into Wednesday. 63 now in KF country. Another deadly weekend in this town. One person dead, five others wounded following a shooting in Kansas City's 18th and Vine District. Police responded to East 19th between Paseo and Vine late Friday night. They found a man who'd been shot and was unresponsive. David Beck was his name. He died at the scene. Two women at the scene, as well as three other people who left the scene, were also shot and taken to hospitals for treatment. In a separate incident, one man is dead following the latest shooting. Police responding to the area of Belmont and Longview early yesterday morning. That's where they found a man in a vehicle suffering from gunshot wounds. That victim later died at a hospital, and a person of interest was detained. Royals

0: Took the weekend series from the Cardinals, but couldn't quite make it a sweep. They lost to St. Louis yesterday 12-10 at the K. Considering the score was 9-2 in the second inning, the Royals fought to come back. Jack Caglione went 2-for-3. He had 2 home runs, 3 runs scored, and 3 RBIs. Carter Jensen and Nick Lofton also homered in the game. However, the Royals remain in last place in the AL Central. They are 14 games under 500. They'll head out for a 7-game road trip tonight. That one will start in Tampa and end up in Chicago before coming back home. 534, 26 to get there by 6 o'clock. First of 3 great throwbacks on the way. The first one was number 1 today back in 2012. Stayed on top for 2 big weeks. We'll play that for you. Jackie Lucky's got the nitty gritty from Music City. And today's one of those kissing days. Is this the official kissing day? I'm not sure. Let me hang on a second. Today is National Onion Ring Day. Make sure you brush your teeth. National Kissing Day. Okay, so pucker up. We're all going to kiss before 6 o'clock. We get it in next and squeeze it in before 6 on KFKF.
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6: At 5:40, 20 to get there by 6 o'clock. Eric Church was hanging out with Kenny Chesney, got on stage, and what would you say his biggest hit single is? Would you say it's Springsteen? It was number one today back in 2012, stayed on top for 2 big weeks, and Eric apparently forgot the words to the song. It happens. That's why many of these artists are going with teleprompters that you can't see from out of the crowd, just to make sure that they know the words to all of their songs. Well, he recorded this in the studio, so no need for the words this time. Just play the song. 2 weeks at number one, starting June 22nd in 2012. Eric Church, here comes Springsteen. To this

0: Kansas City's best country variety, 94.1 KFKF, Eric Church Springsteen, in its full measure there, without forgetting any of the words. 2 weeks at number one today, back in 2012. 5:45, quarter to six, Dale Carter Morning Show, just getting the week started off here. 63 degrees on our way to partly sunny in 77. Tonight, mostly clear, down to 62. Increasing clouds tomorrow in 81 will bring us our next chance for rain coming in tomorrow night into Wednesday. 63 now at KFKF. You know, you can get stopped for driving too fast. Did you know that you can also get stopped for driving too slow? It happened, and our microphones were there to bring it to you coming up here in the next half hour. Today, we celebrate that day in 1970 that Richard Nixon signed the new voting age into law. It was 21. As of this day in 1970, it became 18. Is that still a good idea? I don't know. We had an incident in our house over the weekend. I'll tell you what happened there. Maybe you need to keep an eye on these teenagers who are going to be voting for the first time. And today is not the first day of summer. That was yesterday. Today we celebrate the second day of summer, also known as the second longest day of the year. We'll do that about an hour from right now. So it sets the table for the 6 o'clock hour with still stuff to do here in the 5. And that includes Jackie Lucky. She's got the nitty-gritty for Music City. Get a new Kia with lifetime oil changes and tire rotations at Bob's Site Independence Kia. Trust their tradition. And that's no BS. Jackie, good morning.
1: Good morning, Dale.
0: I am back with you today. Happy to report that I am still one of Ella's fellas.
1: Great job, Kansas City. Ella loved how loud you were on Friday night and that you sang all the words. Her hit, Be Her, notched a third week at number one, and that helps name her the top artist with the most time at the top of the charts for 2026.
0: She is tiny. I put up a picture of me with my arm around her, and it was like, man, I mean, not to judge things like this, but I'd be shocked if she weighed 100 pounds.
1: Well, I loved all the pictures. We're just days away from Alan Jackson's final concert. And if you're not lucky enough to have tickets, there are options to see the special event. The Country Music Hall of Fame is broadcasting a live feed at their CMA Theater. Nearby, Belmont University is also opening their Fisher Center for a ticketed event, with proceeds going to Alan Jackson Legacy Scholarship. Or you could also join fans at a free event on Lower Broadway, where they're going to broadcast Alan's concert on a big screen. They're calling it Keeping It Country on Broadway.
0: That show has so many guests on it. I can only imagine it's probably going to be like 3 days long.
1: Exactly, with that many people on the bill. And after suddenly closing their Music City restaurant, Luke Bryan, Jason Aldean, and their partners are being sued by a real estate company for $1.4 million. The lawsuit claims they stopped paying rent for their E3 Chop House and then ceased operations. A little more Jelly Tea, a source telling People magazine, he's in a different place than when he met Bunny, and he feels healthy, focused, and in control of his future. And finally, a happy belated birthday to Kathy Mattea and the guitarist for Little Texas, Peter Howell. But today is also the birthday of the great legend, Kris Kristofferson, but also happy birthday to Rowdy Yates.
0: How about that? Rowdy Yates is his birthday today. One more thing on the Ella Langley thing, and I almost forgot this until you said spilling a little more tea, because someone asked her at the Radio Room meet and greet, who you dating?

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1: All right, everybody, pucker up because this is National Kissing Day. And for those of us who get up really, really early in the morning, these two things don't fit together. The whole National Kissing Day and, of course, mainlining coffee.
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0: That is Ellen Langley from the other night at Cable Dahmer Arena with Morgan Wallen. You know, she left Cable Dahmer Arena and went immediately to Chicago, and she was the opening act for Morgan Wallen at Soldier Field. We had some KFKF listeners up there for that. I'm sure that was an exceptional evening. Just past 6 o'clock, we'll call that 6:01 at KFKF. 63 degrees on our way to partly sunny, up to 77. Tonight, mostly clear, down to 62. And then tomorrow, increasing clouds up to 81. The next chance for rain coming in Tuesday night into Wednesday. The U.S. and Iran holding talks yesterday with mediators Pakistan and Qatar, saying the discussions took place in a positive and constructive atmosphere. Chief negotiators will brief the committee regularly and lead working groups on nuclear issues, sanctions, and monitoring and dispute resolution to ensure the memorandum of understanding is carried out effectively. Meanwhile, the Energy Secretary Chris Wright says oil shipments through the Strait of Hormuz have returned to normal. That's a good sign. Chicago police, it's all normal there as well. Searching for suspects after a drive-by shooting on the city's south side left at least 13 people wounded. That happened late Friday night. Investigators say two gunmen opened fire on a crowd before speeding away in an SUV. The attack was part of a violent weekend across the city where authorities say at least 33 people in Chicago were shot. Six of those victims were killed. The Men's College World Series will go the full three games after North Carolina beat Oklahoma 6-2 yesterday in Omaha. The finale between the Sooners and the Tar Heels will be tonight right up in Omaha. 6:02 at KFKF. Let's get Steve Parker in here and get your first look at traffic from the Sky Cruiser. Good morning, Steve.
1: Good morning, Dale. We're sponsored this time by Uber, and we're off to a pretty quiet start. Somebody's morning ruined, though, as their car has broken down on the Fairfax Bridge. Westbound I-70 just before Fairfax Trafficway. The right lane is blocked, but traffic very light, so no slowdown there. Wide open everywhere else with no accidents. 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Steve Parker in the Security Bank of Kansas City Sky Cruiser on 94.1 KFKF.
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0: Same. Zach Topp at 94.1 KFKF, headliner Friday night at the Stampede, and that is this week. We've been talking about it for a long time. Stampede officially kicks off on Thursday. Zach's your headliner on Friday, and Rascal Flatts on Saturday. 6:16, Dale Carter Morning Show. Ever been stopped by the cops? Of course you have. We've all been there.
1: Bad boys, what you gonna do? What you gonna do when they come for you? What you gonna do when they come for you?
0: I'll admit to you that I've never been stopped for this particular infraction.
2: You have a license on you?
3: Yeah, absolutely. This is my first week driving.
2: It's your first day driving. You got your license yesterday.
3: Yes, sir.
2: You know why I pulled you over?
3: No, sir.
2: You're doing 10 miles an hour in a 35 mile an hour zone. That's dangerous. It's incredibly dangerous. You're not supposed to go faster than 35. You're definitely not supposed to go 10. Where are your parents at right now?
3: They're at home, sir. They just want me to get some experience for road.
2: By yourself?
3: Yes, sir.
2: Don't you think it'd be advantageous for them to be in the car with you if you're this nervous?
3: Maybe after I tell them this, they'll want to be in the car with me, sir.
2: You can't drive scared. You got to commit. Does that make sense? Do you understand what commit means?
3: Yes, sir.
0: Yes, sir. No, sir. I like him. He's very polite. But you got to go faster than 10 miles an hour. It does remind me when I was trying to teach Nick how to drive. We'd gone to breakfast at the IHOP right there on Little Blue Parkway, right? And I said, okay, you're going to get your interstate merge lesson today. And we made that turn down that ramp onto eastbound I-70. And I'm like, go faster, Nick. Come on, you got to go faster. Got to go faster. I mean, yeah, you don't want to like drive 90, but you got to drive with traffic because that makes it safer for everybody. And it might be the premise for a new movie. You know, back in 2001, the first of the Fast and Furious movies came out. Just in time for this kid's driving experience, we have something kind of updated.
4: 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Now, there's a new film that'll pump you up and slow things down. The Cautious and the Courteous.
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Meg. 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Oh, boy, to have been a fly on the wall at my house this weekend. The roof was raised.

0: screw.
1: You know, we're in the summer of freedom at KFKF, and we're about to celebrate America's 250th birthday. We're about to mark the 25th anniversary of the 9/11 terror attacks on our country. And whether we're Republicans or Democrats, I think that we agree, the folks who listen to this radio station, that we love our country, don't we? Regardless of who's there, right? I know some people love Trump, some people hate Trump. Guess what? Trump's leaving in like 2.5 years, and we're going to move forward from there. So that's where I start with this, because my wife bought these America 250 shirts, and her kid, who is 17, about to turn 18, said, "Man, I can't wear that. Trump's president, and I just can't support that." I'm like, "What?" And she's like, "You're not going to believe what he said." And the more I got into it, the more aggravated I got. And I said, "You know, tell me about this." And he goes, "Well, I'm a socialist." All right. So I went to the Socialist of America, Democratic Socialist of America. They've adopted their platform and some of the stuff in it. We're going to do a whole segment on this on my Dale Carter's America podcast. But these are the people who are winning elections in New York, Seattle, Minneapolis, and D.C. They want to replace the president and the Supreme Court and the Senate. They want one House of Representatives to pick everybody who runs the country, the president and the Supreme Court. Yeah. Do away with the Electoral College, obviously. Full financing for campaigns. Defund the Department of War. Close all overseas bases. End all economic sanctions. Blah, blah, blah, blah, blah. End all restrictions on marriage. Presumably that would mean legalization of polygamy. These people vote. And in New York, they've elected a mayor just like them, Seattle, Minneapolis, and most recently in Washington, D.C. And on this day in 1970, Richard Nixon signed the legislation that moved the voting age from 21 down to 18. And this kid who believes all this crap is going to vote in the upcoming election.
2: "Hi, kids. The world is a big, scary place, and I'm going to help you make sense of it all. Let's learn about backsliding democracy. When your country..."

0: is polarized. When we lose faith in our institutions, we could lose the whole dang experiment we call the U.S. of A. If we all don't come together here again, then democracy will fall and it will end. From Cali to Carolina, it will all be owned by China, and we'll end up making China great again. I don't want to bum you out, kids, so just remember this. I got nothing. Sorry to bum you out, kids. Barney loves you.
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4: Of course, I reminded the Lord Fauntleroy that everything he has, because he doesn't have a job, everything was provided for him by capitalism. And then I cut the power to the second floor where he was playing a video game.

0: If you really want to read all about this and where they want to take the country, you can look it up. You can Google it. It's the Democratic Socialists of America just adopting a radical new platform. They want to close all prisons, defund the police, make illegal immigration a thing of the past, and, of course, amnesty for everybody who's here. I mean, what could possibly go wrong? And I asked young Lord Fauntleroy, you know, who was going to pay for all of this stuff, and he said, oh, rich people. We're just keep taxing rich people. Oh, like people who have jobs. Steve, I'm telling you, my head was going to explode. Her head was going to explode. This is what kids do to us.
1: Yeah. It never ends, the frustration there. We're sponsored this time by eBay. Dale, we're still looking good. Clearing a stalled vehicle. Well, maybe. Motorist assist is pulled in behind this car that stopped on the Lewis and Clark Viaduct, westbound I-70, just before Fairfax Trafficway. And looks like, they've been there a little while, so I thought maybe they were just putting some gas in it, but maybe going to need a little more help here. No problem getting by it, but traffic's very light. eBay is home to millions of finds, and each one becomes part of your story. From your favorite vintage band tee to the dream car you've been searching for, or that foul ball you heroically gave away. It's all there on eBay. eBay, things people love. Steve Parker in the Security Bank of Kansas City Sky Cruiser on 94.1 KFKF.
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11: At 644, 16 to get there by 7 o'clock. We roll the clock all the way back to June 22nd, 1984. Alabama had the number one song in the country. On this, the second day of summer, it's really not that bad. 63 to start your day. When you get into like late July and August, when we make love, it's just too hot.

0: That is Alabama, the number one song today in 1984, When We Make Love. 6:47, 13 to get there by 7 o'clock. It's also National Kissing Day. Perhaps you should start there and see where things progress. 63 degrees on our way to partly sunny, up to 77. Tonight, mostly clear, down to 62. Increasing clouds tomorrow and 81. And our next chance for rain, man, it has been so wet lately, is Tuesday night into Wednesday. So we'll keep an eye on that for you. 63 degrees now in KF country. We'll play our fun little game, Guess the Celebrity, coming up at 7:15. And speaking of the 80s, you just heard the number one song from 1984. Today it is Guess the 80s Movie. Actor, character, or movie will give you a chance to win on this, not the first day of summer, but the second day of summer.
1: Well, it's the start of summer.
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0: Now, yesterday was the first official day of summer, and today is really the first full day of summer, but we're going to call it the second day of summer. And usually we celebrate the first day of summer. Does not always fall on a weekend, but yesterday it did. And yesterday was officially the longest day of the year. And everybody, you know, jokers will call in and they'll say, isn't every day 24 hours? Yes. But the most daylight in a day happens on the first day of

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0: Wallen wrapping up a two-night deal at Soldier Field in Chicago over the weekend. Night number two, he got Ella Langley. Many of you saw Ella Langley Friday night at Cable Dahmer Arena. Just past 7 o'clock in Kansas City, 7:01 to be exact. We're holding at 63 degrees on our way to partly sunny in 77. Tonight, mostly clear down to 62. And tomorrow, we get some more clouds rolling in and a high near 81. Next chance for rain coming in Tuesday night into Wednesday. Another deadly weekend in this town. One person dead, five wounded following a shooting in Kansas City's 18th and Vine District. Police responding to East 19th between Paseo and Vine late Friday night. They found a man who'd been shot and was unresponsive. His name, David Beck. He was dead at the scene. Two women at the scene, as well as three other people who left the scene, were also shot and taken to hospitals for treatment. In a separate incident, a man dead following the latest shooting. Police responding to the area of Belmont and Longview early yesterday morning. They found a man in a vehicle suffering from gunshot wounds. That victim later died at a hospital, and a person of interest was detained. Royals took the weekend series from the Cardinals, but couldn't quite make it a sweep. They lost to St. Louis 12-10 yesterday at the K. Considering the score was 9-2 in the second inning, the Royals fought to come back. Jack Caglione went 2-for-3 with two homers, three runs scored, and three RBIs. Carter Jensen and Nick Lofton also homered. Royals do remain in last in the AL Central. They are 14 games under 500. They'll head out for a 7-game road trip starting tonight in Tampa. They'll wrap that in Chicago before returning home. 7:02 at KFKF. We're about halfway through this Monday morning rush hour. Steve Parker takes a look at your traffic, your drive into work from the Sky Cruiser.
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0: moving on.
1: There's Josh Ross. He will headline our Independence Day celebration in Gardner. That is going to be huge on the 4th of July. Don't miss it. I will be there. Biggest fireworks display in the metro area, and it is all free. It is a free event on the Summer of Freedom calendar. Okay, I promised you today we'd play Guess the Celebrity with an 80s movie and a lot of prizes. 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So, yeah, there's a lot at stake here. Guess the 80s movie. I'll play a clip. Give me the actor, the character, or the movie. You do all three. We call that the trifecta. Surely we're not going to add any more prizes to this, but it will be an impressive feat if you can get the trifecta. Only one out of three is required. Here comes the clip from that 80s movie.
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1: 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Caller 10 right now. We'll get a chance to play here. Guess that 80s movie, your chance to win now. Of course, the 90s, we play all that great music too. 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
2: Wax on, right hand. Wax off, left hand. Wax on, wax off.
1: Okay, to the phones we go. Hi, you're on KFKF. Who are you?
3: This is John.
1: John, what town you live in, buddy?
3: Olathe.
1: Okay, John from Olathe. Actor, character, or movie, can you name that 80s movie?
3: Well, that is none other than Mr. Pat Morita playing Mr.

0: Miyagi and the Karate Kid.
1: That is a trifecta, John. Way to go! They're getting rarer and rarer, but man, you shot and you scored. You got $30 in Kansas Lottery, Cash Wild Family, Instant Scratch tickets. We're going to give you tickets for Luke Bryan at Morton Amphitheater, and you qualified for all kinds of grand prizes, including $500 in Hy-Vee gift card, so you can throw the ultimate soccer watch party if you really want to. We'll give you the card if you're the grand prize winner, whether you like soccer or not. $100 in Kansas Lottery, scratch tickets, and a St. Louis getaway featuring the St. Louis Zoo and a Tim McGraw concert on September 17th. That's a pretty big deal.
0: That is a big deal.
1: I should enforce the trifecta rule all this week, don't you think?
0: I think so.
1: Well, yeah, because you already won. Hey, John, tell me what station plays Kansas City's best country variety.
0: KFKF.
1: All right, The Karate Kid came out on this day in 1984. Do you have it? Do you have, like, the DVD for it? You know, this would be a great time to get it. Prime Days with Amazon Prime starts tomorrow, but there might be a little twist this year.
2: I'm Jeff Bezos. Forgive me, but I've been a little down in the dumps lately after learning my archenemy Elon Musk went from a billionaire to a trillionaire. But then it dawned on me how I can turn my B into a T. Amazon Prime Day start tomorrow. So instead of lowering prices, for the next 2 days, everything on Amazon will cost 10 times as much. I'm a genius. So let's get clicking, Amazoners. Don't think of it as me ripping you off blind to suit my ego. Think of it as a bettering society. I don't know about you, but I don't want to live in a world where one person has that much money. But two people. Oh, I could live with that. Just the two of us.
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0: This is Kansas City's best country variety, 94.1 KFKF, 734, 26 to get there by 8 o'clock. Third of three great throwbacks was the number one song today, 25 years ago, and it stayed on top for six big weeks. 25 years ago, by the way, was 2001. Jackie Lucky's got the nitty gritty for Music City, and this is the day after Father's Day, so resume normal activities just as you would before Father's Day. We'll get to that too coming up. We squeeze it all in next. Get it there before 8 o'clock. First, let's find out if you're going to get there. Steve's in the Sky Cruiser.
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4: At 7:42, 18 to get there by 8 o'clock. We're going to roll the clock back 25 years ago. As promised, June 22nd, 2001, Lone Star had the number one song in KF Country. They are big on the multiple week number ones. This was a six-week number one that started that run today in 2001. I'm already there. Lone Star. This is KF Country.

0: 6 weeks at number one, starting this day back in 2001. Lone Star's I'm Already There. 7:46, 14 to get there by 8 o'clock. 63 on our way up to partly sunny and 77. Tonight, clear down to 62, and some clouds roll in tomorrow. 81 the high. Next chance for rain coming in tomorrow night into Wednesday. 63 now in KF country. We've had our second World Cup match at the stadium most of us know as Arrowhead Stadium. To the world, it's known as Kansas City Stadium, and apparently it was very exciting. Very exciting. Maybe I don't know enough about soccer to get a 0-0 tie as something very exciting. Maybe we need to learn the rules. Maybe we should know about it all together. We put together a special segment just for that coming in the next half hour. And then fun on an airplane over Father's Day weekend involving a passenger biting another passenger. Must have been stuck in the middle seat. I don't know. We'll take you there with the pilot-to-tower communication coming up at about 8:40. Then turn the whole mess over to Ed Walker and the Midday Show. Jackie standing by. She's got the nitty-gritty for Music City. Get a new Kia with lifetime oil changes and tire rotations at Bobsite Independence Kia. Trust their tradition, and that's no BS. Jackie, good morning.
1: Good morning, Dale.
0: I am back with you today. Happy to report that I am still one of Ella's fellas.
1: Great job, Kansas City. Ella loved how loud you were on Friday night and that you sang all the words. Her hit, Be Her, notched a third week at number one, and that helps name her the top artist with the most time at the top of the charts for 2026.
0: She is tiny. I put up a picture of me with my arm around her, and it was like, man, I mean, not to judge things like this, but I'd be shocked if she weighed 100 pounds.
1: Well, I loved all the pictures. We're just days away from Alan Jackson's final concert, and if you're not lucky enough to have tickets, there are options to see the special event. The Country Music Hall of Fame is broadcasting a live feed at their CMA Theater. Nearby, Belmont University is also opening their Fisher Center for a ticketed event, with proceeds going to Alan Jackson Legacy Scholarship. Or you could also join fans at a free event on Lower Broadway, where they're going to broadcast Alan's concert on a big screen. They're calling it Keeping It Country on Broadway.
0: That show has so many guests on it. I can only imagine it's probably going to be like 3 days long.
1: Exactly, with that many people on the bill. And after suddenly closing their music

0: Perhaps not so stunningly, America has now returned to its usual state of completely forgetting Dad exists, unless something needs to be fixed, funded, or fetched from a high shelf. According to analysts at the Center for Pointless Studies, attention toward fathers peaked at around 4:15 p.m. on Sunday, right as most dads finally sat down in their recliners with a cold beer and prepared for some much-needed peace and quiet. The goodwill towards fathers then sharply declined over the next few hours until those same dads essentially became completely invisible to their loved ones yet again. Fathers across the country have reportedly already returned to their natural habitat at Home Depot, where they've been seen wandering the aisles, repressing their emotions, and ignoring their nagging spouses. Meanwhile, emotional support hot dogs have been deployed to dads across the Midwest, and in a related story, Google searches for "My Family Totally Stinks" spiked by over 3,000% this morning. It's more evidence that dad disappointment is at an all-time high. Again, if you're just joining us, Father's Day is over, and dads across the nation have returned back to their baseline of being grumpy, ignored, and unappreciated. The world's best dad mugs are already in the dishwasher, if not the trash, and it's a nation in mourning, indeed. Experts predict the next time dad will receive a direct compliment will likely be during his eulogy. We now return you to your regularly scheduled plan of completely neglecting your father for the next 364 days. Back to you.
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0: Celebrating America 250 and marking the 25th anniversary of 9/11. 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
2: Turn it up, son. All right, boys. 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

0: do. It ain't for the money, it ain't for the glory. 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
1: It's for the badonkadonk. We get that. It's Trace Adkins. This is 94.1 KFKF, Kansas City's best country variety. Just past 8 o'clock, we'll call that 8:02. Popped up a degree to 64. On our way to a really nice day today, partly sunny and 71. Tonight, clear skies and 62. Then we get some clouds rolling in tomorrow with our next chance of rain coming in Tuesday night into Wednesday. 81 degrees now in KF country. No, it's 64. What did I say? 81? That would be wrong. 64 now in KF country. The U.S. and Iran holding talks yesterday with mediators Pakistan and Qatar, saying that the discussions took place in a positive and constructive atmosphere. Chief negotiators will brief the committee regularly and lead working groups on nuclear issues, sanctions, and monitoring and dispute resolution to ensure the memo of understanding is carried out effectively. Meanwhile, the Energy Secretary Chris Wright says oil shipments through the Strait of Hormuz have returned to normal. Former Federal Reserve Chairman Alan Greenspan has died. The American economist died as a result of complications from Parkinson's disease. His death was announced today by his wife of nearly three decades, NBC News correspondent Andrea Mitchell. Greenspan served as chairman for nearly 20 years under Presidents Reagan, George H.W. Bush, Clinton, and George W. Bush. Alan Greenspan was 100 years old. Corey Heim cruising to a NASCAR win at Naval Base Coronado in San Diego. The driver of the number 67 car led Bubba Wallace by more than 10 seconds to claim the checkered flag. Kyle Larson, Zane Smith, and A.J. Allmendinger rounded out the top five. Next up, the NASCAR Cup Series field heads to Sonoma on Sunday. It was really cool seeing that road course, Steve, because it took a turn like it was going directly into an aircraft carrier. That was kind of cool.
2: It was. That was pretty neat there, Coronado. Watched some of that yesterday. We're sponsored this time by Goodwill. Give hope, give local, give Goodwill. We're still looking great on the highways, although first problem here, an accident southbound 71 Highway, a little past Linwood Boulevard, a right lane block there. Now, they're not reporting this as a wreck, but emergency equipment on the scene, I'm going to guess that's probably what it is. Southbound 71, a little past Linwood. Otherwise, we're looking good. Haven't really seen much heavy traffic bunching up a little bit for us right now. Westbound 435 at Warnow, but no other problems. If you're doing some cleaning, don't dump it. 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

0: know what I like, know what I don't like. I do like Riley Green music. That's pretty good. 94.1 KFKF, Kansas City's best country variety. The World Cup is going on in this country and, in fact, in this town. So we present a World Cup update.
1: All right, today we're going to play soccer.
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3: Hey, look, it's Pele.
0: Yeah, that word was not uttered at Kansas City Stadium on Saturday. We know it as Arrowhead Stadium. When Ecuador and Curaçao met on the pitch, they played to a scoreless tie, 0-0. But in the FIFA World Cup scoring system, they both got a point because it ended in a draw. So that's the deal. And this is the first time Curaçao has ever put up any point whatsoever in World Cup play. So there you go. I read one of the reviews from a guy who sat out there like all day at Arrowhead and said the atmosphere was incredible. I just wish there'd been a goal scored, you know, so I could have heard, goal! So, essentially what the game came down to, I could get this on one of my family outings going back to Indiana. You just kind of throw a ball out in the backyard and let my grandkids kick it around until they're tired. And then they go in and they take a nap. That's essentially what happened there. So, to understand, because we're always about understanding on this show, we went to our friends at Schoolhouse Rock and said, please explain it for us in a way that we can all understand.
4: Hey, it's

0: Yeah. Scoreless tie. And they both got a point. Did they get a trophy, too? I don't know. And I paid how much to sit here and watch this? Yeah, I don't know. I'm just, I'm never going to get it.
1: The Dale Carter Morning Show.
0: I think that guy got the day off. Yeah, no goals. No goals. But what an excuse to play this tune from the Zac Brown Band. It's called Tie Up. No points scored.

0: 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Listening to us on your summer road trip gives you better gas mileage.
1: Okay, maybe we just made that up. But hey, it's worth a shot.
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0: That is Thomas Rhett.
1: All the bars are closed.
0: And this is Kansas City's best country variety, 94.1 KFKF. Ed Walker, he's like chomping at the bit to get on the air today. Before we let him do that, we'll take you to an adventure in the sky at 30,000 feet where the pilot had to call in and have police meet him on the ground for an incident that happened on the plane. It was definitely an interesting Father's Day weekend, and we'll share all that with you before Ed Walker. One last look at traffic inbound on Monday. Let's see how that's working out. Steve Parker's in the Sky Cruiser. Steve.
2: All right, thanks, Dale. 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Couldn't have worked out much better this morning for nearly everybody. We did have a couple of stalled cars out there. In fact, one right now reported in the right lane, or well, it's right at the exit, southbound I-49 past Red Bridge, and doesn't look like that is blocking the lane. And no other problems and really no slowdowns anywhere. 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

0: not something you want to think about when you're on a flight, the fall. You just want it to, like, coast in and put the wheels down and land really nicely. That is Cody Johnson. This is 94.1 KFKF, Kansas City's Best Country Variety, 843, 17 to get there by 9 o'clock. Before we turn things over to Ed Walker and the Midday Show, we leave you with this from Father's Day weekend. At 30,000 feet, a flight departing Charlotte had to call back to the tower. This is actual footage from the pilot to the tower.
1: Can you pass along, we need EMTs as well as law enforcement. I don't know if he's becoming, if he's hallucinating or but he just bit a passenger and he's trying to fight everybody. So if we could have law enforcement just as a precaution to be with the EMTs.
2: America 3046, I will pass that along.
1: What a day, huh?
2: Happy Father's Day.
1: I'll be sure to tell my daughters about this one. We'll see you.
0: Oh, boy. At least the pilot locked into the cockpit and they can't quite get to him, but you got a passenger that's like biting the other passengers. And of course, my first thought in my twisted brain, did anybody see Mike Tyson? Was he on this plane?
3: Ladies and gentlemen, my name is Ion Mike, and I'm your chief flight attendant. Welcome aboard. Today, my fist will have a non-stop flight to your face if you don't shut off your electronic devices and try to take a selfie with me. If your seat is not in the full upright position, you will be in the full sprawled out position in the aisle. Then I'll run you over with the beverage cart and bite off your ear. The captain has turned off the no seatbelt light, which means I'm now free to belt you while you're in your seat. Our fight time is planned for 3 hours and 12 minutes. But remember, everyone has a plan until they get punched in the face. Once again, welcome aboard. I'm Iron Mike. My style is impetuous. My defense is impregnable. And I'm just ferocious. And I want to eat your children. Especially the crying babies.
4: 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Mike Tyson bit off Evander Holyfield's ear.
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Kansas City's best country variety, 94.1 KFKF. It goes Garth and Rodeo, which that's what Monday is. Monday's just a rodeo. I was trying to figure out what's going on, how to stay on that bull for 8 seconds. I'll tell you what, man, we'll get through it. We'll get done with this Monday. It'll be Friday before you know it. Ella Langley, this is Be Hurt.

Davis on 84.1 KFK. Well, yesterday, besides being Father's Day, it was the first day of summer, the longest day of the year. And if you're like me and you hate the sun setting at 9:30, just a few months, we'll all be good. Slow cash. Here comes summer. It's here in KF Country.

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17: Partly sunny today with a high temperature 78 and a very light northeast wind. Some fog developing after low 61. Low clouds early Tuesday, then partly sunny with a high 82. I'm meteorologist Ann Holliday in the DM Injury Law Weather Center.
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KFK. I've got some goodies coming up for you about 12:15 with a mind bender. 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Getting you qualified for an even bigger grand prize. Today's question has to do with the great outdoors. Then we'll play around 12:15. George Strait, 94.1. 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

the city's best country variety, 94.1 KFKF. To that, I say amen. Toby King. Good morning, it said. Get through this Monday and be done with it, right? We'll get there. Zach Topp, here's South of Sanity. Playing.

Joe Diffie on 94.1 KFKF. Maybe you knew it, maybe you didn't, but this song right here was the number one most streamed song in Kansas in 2025. And now you know, it's Corey Kent and This Heart in KF Country.

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14: Kansas City weather.
15: Partly sunny today with a high temperature 78 and a very light northeast wind. Some fog developing after midnight. Tarlo 61. Low clouds early Tuesday. Then we'll just end holiday in the DM Injury Law Weather Center.
16: Thanks a lot, Dan. 66 now in Olathe. Blue Springs, you're at 67. 64 in Tonganoxie. And here in Westport at 94.1 KFKF. 65 degrees by all accounts. If you're like me and didn't go to the Ella Langley show Friday at Cable Dom Arena, you missed out. Really good show. Here she is with Morgan Wallen, and I Can't Love You Anymore.

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Welcoming Josh Ross. Come to the City of Gardner's Independence Day Festival, July 4th. 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Free chance to win meet and greet

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0: Morning Variety, 94.1 KFKF. Erica's back tonight, and I was talking to her. She says her sister went to go see Kenny Chesney on Saturday at Sphere in Vegas, and she's like, yeah, she came back. She said, I think the quote was, I'd sell my leg for tickets to this show. It's that good.
1: Yeah.
0: In case you were wondering. Hardy, Eric Church, Morgan Wallen, Tim McGraw. 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

0: Kansas City's best country variety, 94.1 KFK. If it goes Luke Bryan and Crash My Party. Morning, it's Ed Walker. I'll tell you, Luke might be in a little bit of trouble. Remember that he opened up, what's it called, E3 Chop House in Nashville with Jason Aldean. And then it just abruptly closed. And then they just stopped paying the monthly rent and abruptly closed the restaurant and ceased operations, allegedly. I got to say that to protect myself. So there you go. Now, the E3 Chop House, they posted, Nashville, we're hitting pause. We're temporarily pausing operations as we evaluate what Nashville needs next. I'll tell you what they don't need. They don't need another country star and a bunch of overpriced drinks and food down there on Music. I'm just saying. Open up a, I don't know, open a McDonald's or something. Some people can afford. Sort of. It's Chris Jansen. Here's me and a beer in KF Country.
1: Prettiest girl I'd ever seen. 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

0: Stapleton. I didn't know it at the time. Thomas Rhett. Just to mention some of the big shows coming.
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3: 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That's because weight gain isn't always about willpower. 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
10: weather. Partly cloudy and dry today with a high 78. We'll likely have some fog move in after midnight. Our low 61. Most of Tuesday should be dry with a high Tuesday night. I'm meteorologist Dan Holliday in the DM Injury Law Weather Center.
11: Thanks a lot, Dan. 67 in Overland Park. Oak Grove, you're at 67. 67 in Gardner. And here in Westport at 94.1 KFKF, it is 68 degrees. Carrie Underwood, so busy doing so many things now. She's launched a new wellness brand called High Note. 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She's also partnering with Girls on the Run to support health and confidence in young girls. If you want more details, if this is something that might interest you, go to HighNote, H-I-N-O-T-E.com. 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

Kansas City's best country variety, 94.1 KFKF. If you want to go see Jason Aldean, he'll be here later on this year. Yeah, well, hang out. About 12:15, we'll play the Mind Bender. Tickets to go see him. Kansas Lottery goodies, getting you qualified for a pretty cool grand prize. That's on the way again around 12:15. My kind of party, Jason Aldean's in KF Country.

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Kansas City's best country variety, 94.1 KFKF. That goes Dirk Bentley and Gone. We'll play the Mind Bender coming up here about 12:15-ish. Got $30 in Kansas Lottery Cash Wild Family Instant Scratch tickets. Also tickets to go see Jason Aldean at Morton Amphitheater. Of course, it gets you qualified for the big old grand prize. Today's question has to do with the great outdoors. I think it's going to be pretty easy for a Monday. And here's Ella Langley, Weren't for the Wind in KF Country. Wouldn't

0: is the Summer of Freedom on 94.1 KFKF, Kansas City's best country variety.
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Kansas City's best country variety, 94.1 KFK. If there goes Old Dominion, Ted Walker, good afternoon. We'll play the Mind Bender. Lots of goodies, including tickets to see Jason Aldean. We'll play after this from Luke Combs. It was Be By You in KF Country.

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4: All right, before we get to the mind bender, I know I'm probably the last person on the planet to check this out, but my wife watched it for years on YouTube. It's called Hot Wings. These celebrities sit down with this guy, and I don't know how he gets all these A-listers, but they sit down, they eat hot wings, they lose their minds, and I don't know why you would want to do that. That's me. But I just saw the one with Luke Combs, and I got to tell you, this boy knocked it out of the park. You know, check it out if you got a little time today. Right now, though, it's time for the Mindbender. Of course, we start with call number 10 at 816-394-9400. Good stuff up for grabs. $30 in Kansas Lottery Cash Wild Family Instant Scratch tickets. And tickets go see Jason Aldean at Morton Amphitheater. See, Jason will be here next month, July 25th, again at Morton Amphitheater. You win all that, and you'll be qualified for a $500 Hy-Vee gift card to throw the ultimate soccer watch party. But if you don't do that, I'm not going to say anything. Just want to, I don't know, load the fridge up with something. I don't care. $100 in Kansas Lottery scratch tickets and a St. Louis getaway featuring the St. Louis Zoo and Tim McGraw on September 17th. Lastly, if you want anything the last 30 days, you got to go ahead and sit this one out, all right? So here we go with your mind bender question for today. 8% of Americans will celebrate Independence Day by doing this. What is it? 8% of Americans will celebrate Independence Day by doing this. What is it? Here's your clues. Clue number one, outdoors. Clue number two, it's not shooting off fireworks. Clue number three, tent. And if that didn't give it away, your Ed Walker bonus clue, sleeping bag. 8% of Americans will celebrate Independence Day by doing this. What is it? Outdoors, not shooting off fireworks, tent. And your Ed Walker bonus clue is sleeping bag. All right, good luck to you. 816-394-9400. Caller number 10. We'll start with you. Good luck. It's Dustin Lynch.

0: prizes, local winners on 94.1 KFKF. Here's another KFKF winner.
1: So hi there, it's you, our caller number 10. Who's this?
2: Brenda.
1: All right, Brenda, 8% of Americans will celebrate Independence Day by doing this. What is it?
2: Camping.
1: Yeah, that's right. That's right, camping. Very nice. Good job. Well, listen, we're going to hook you up, man. You got so much here. You got $30 in Kansas Lottery Cash Wild Instant Scratch tickets. You got tickets to go see Jason Aldean next month at Morton Amphitheater. And now you're qualified for that big old honking grand prize. Good job.
2: Oh, my God. Thank you so much.
1: You're very welcome, Brenda. Yeah, you know, I was like, why would somebody go camping on July 4th? And then I remember, like, years ago, had a neighbor, had a dog. It just could not handle the, you know, the booms and the pops. So they'd pack up the car, throw some tents, sleeping bags, go camping for the weekend. Everybody's good to go. Josh Turner, this is your man on Kansas City's best country variety. We are 94.1, and this is KF Country.

Kansas City's best country variety, 94.1 KFK. Of course, Thomas Redd, getting a little help from Jordan Davis. And Ain't a Bad Life. We got your chance to win an unforgettable Top Gun night. 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
6: Partly cloudy and dry today with a high 78. We'll likely have some fog move in after midnight. Tarlo 60. Tuesday should be dry with a high 82. Then rain and thunderstorms return late on Tuesday night. I'm meteorologist Ann Holliday in the DM Injury Law Weather Center.
7: Thanks a lot, Daniel. It's first, what, first full day of summer? Most places haven't even cracked 70 degrees yet. Hopefully that means a very mild summer. I'd like that. 69 in Liberty now, 67 in Payola. In my backyard in Lansing, it is 70. And here in Westport at 94.1 KFKF, it is 69 degrees. Sad news on Jelly Roll and his wife Bunny getting divorced, but I'm sure everything will be okay. Here he is with Lainey Wilson. This is Save Me in KF Country.

Kansas City's best country variety, 94.1 KFKF. Luke Bryan going to be here before you know it. 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

Kansas City's best country variety, 94.1 KFKF. If you like to eat, it's a good day for you today. Today is National Onion Rings Day. I like National Onion Rings Day. My wife does not like onion rings, so I get them all. It's also Chocolate Eclair Day, World Bathing Day for what it's worth, and National Limoncello Day. Eat up. Dylan's

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11: We have an area of high pressure that's going to keep our weather pattern quiet today, tonight, and tomorrow. But rain and thunderstorms return late on Tuesday night. Today's high in the upper 70s, sunny and 82 on Tuesday. I'm meteorologist Ann Holliday in the DM Injury Law Weather Center.
12: 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And even 70 degrees with Luke Combs. 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

Kansas City's best country variety, 94.1 KFKF. It was Bill and Currington. Good directions. By the way, today is Stupid Guy Thing Day. Yeah, otherwise Monday, I guess. I do so many stupid things every day, I don't even keep track anymore. It's Toby Keith. Our Summer Freedom Collection here is Made in America. 94.1, this is KF Country.

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Kansas City's best country variety, 94.1 KFKF. There goes Tim McGraw. Tell you what, Debbie's on the way up to 2 in for Jim with the year in your ear at 4:30. You got a chance to win the lotto goodies for the Kansas Lottery and tickets to go see Parker McCollum. Qualify to go see Tim McGraw in St. Louis. So lots of fun coming up. This is John Pardee taking those boots off in KF Country.

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94.1 KFKF, Kansas City's best country variety. Good Monday afternoon. I'm Debbie Erickson in for Jim Daniels. One more day. Jim will be back tomorrow. 30, we're going to play Year in Your Ear, a chance to win with the Kansas Lottery and get qualified for the grand prize. Yeah, beautiful things. Here's Megan Maroney.

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Here's Co Wetzel and High Road.

0: is my birthday, but you get the presents. 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
9: We have an area of high pressure that's going to keep our weather pattern quiet today, tonight, and tomorrow. But rain and thunderstorms return late on Tuesday night. Today's high in the upper 70s. Some fog after midnight. Our low 61. Sunny and 82 on Tuesday. I'm meteorologist Ann Holliday in the DM Injury Law Weather Center.
10: Mostly cloudy, 72 degrees right now in KF country. And here are Big and Rich on 94.1 KFKF.

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Well, King Charles was recently spotted wearing two friendship bracelets on his ceremonial uniform. Well, the bracelets were a gift from Princess Charlotte, who loves Taylor Swift. Okay, that is sweet. I love that. Here's Jason Aldean.

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Jackson's Summertime Blues on 94.1 KFKF. I'm Debbie Erickson, in for Jim Daniels. One more day. Jim will be back tomorrow. This is the latest from Ella Langley and Morgan Wallen. I Can't Love You Anymore. 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

0: 94.1 KFKF, Kansas City's best country variety. I'll tell you what, not a bad Monday. Low humidity, it's a little cloudy, but so much cooler, it feels good. Here is Dylan Scott and My Girl on KFKF.
1: She looks so pretty when the makeup on. You should hear her talking to her mama on the phone. I love it when she raps to

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15: Partly sunny the rest of the afternoon. We will be clear this evening with patchy fog developing toward morning, Arlo 61. Partly cloudy on Tuesday with a high 82. A round of showers and thunderstorms arrive late Tuesday night and through much of Wednesday with a high 83. I'm meteorologist Ann Holliday in the DM Injury Law Weather Center.
16: It's 73 degrees right now in KF country, and here is Bailey Zimmerman, religiously on 94.1 KFKF.

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Chance to win with the Kansas Lottery. It's going to be great. Here's Brandon Lake and Cody Johnson.

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2: 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Steve?
3: 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Pretty quiet start to our Monday afternoon drive, and we saw pretty light traffic again this morning on the way in. Don't even have any heavy stuff, really. Southbound I-49 past 155th Street. Little bit of a load up there, but usually is a lot worse. Same for eastbound I-70 past the stadiums. That's still looking good, and no accidents working. Staples Easy Deal Days are here. 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It all ends July 4th. Staples, that was easy. 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

ashtray. 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

Ain't it funny how rumors spread like I know something y'all don't know? 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You better mind your business, man. 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I'm tired of talking, man. Y'all ain't listening to more dirt.

day, Potts Farm was a place to go. 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

Clint Black. Nothing but the taillights on 94.1 KFKF. Well, nobody's going to see anything but your taillights if you win the grand prize that I'm about to get you qualified for, playing Year in Your Ear. So put on your thinking caps and get ready. Got lots of information and lots of clues to send out to you here very soon. Here's Chris Jansen.

0: Chrissy Ballerini on 94.1 KFKF. And we'll be playing Year in Your Ear very soon for a chance to win with the Kansas Lottery. Lots of cool stuff there up for grabs, so you keep listening. First, we need to take our latest look at traffic as we head up to the KFKF Sky Cruiser and check in with Steve Parker. Steve?
1: 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Did have a stalled car helping it slow down. Eastbound I-70, a Blue Ridge cutoff, and it really doesn't need help. Southbound I-49, slow down to 155th, and punching up westbound 435 coming over to the K-10 interchange. For all the things you have to do and places you need to be, let Uber take you there, because there are nights out, airport trips, and car troubles in your area, and there are drivers in your area. 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
11: Kansas City weather.
12: Partly sunny the rest of the afternoon. We will be clear this evening with patchy fog developing toward morning, Arlo 61. Partly cloudy on Tuesday with a high 82. A round of showers and thunderstorms arrive late Tuesday night and through much of Wednesday with a high 83. I'm meteorologist Ann Holliday in the DM Injury Law Weather Center.
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13: George W. Bush defeated John Kerry to win a second term as President of the United States. Former President Ronald Reagan passed away at the age of 93 after a long battle with Alzheimer's disease. Martha Stewart was sentenced to 5 months in prison for lying to federal investigators about a stock sale. Mark Zuckerberg and his roommates launched the Facebook from their Harvard dorm room. Google launched its free email service. Janet Jackson's headlining performance at the Super Bowl became one of the most controversial moments in television history due to a wardrobe malfunction during the finale. The top-grossing movie was the animated sequel, Shrek 2. The Wizards, now Sporting KC, defeated the Chicago Fire 1-0 at Arrowhead Stadium to win their first ever Lamar Hunt U.S. Open Cup. The United States Congress officially designated the Liberty Memorial as the National World War I Museum and Memorial. Kenny Chesney won his first ever CMA Awards, taking home both Entertainer of the Year and Album of the Year for When the Sun Goes Down. Newcomer Gretchen Wilson became the story of the year with her debut single, Redneck Woman. And Tim McGraw and his inspirational ballad, Live Like You Were Dying, was the year's defining anthem, winning both CMA Single of the Year and Song of the Year. It's Year in Your Ear on 94.1 KFKF.

Gretchen Wilson, redneck woman from the year in question. Do you know the year? Yep. Call me now, 816-394-9400, and we will get you, well, we'll make you a winner right off the bat, and then we'll get you qualified for that grand prize as well. So a lot up for grabs today, so call me now, and we'll start with caller 10. First correct answer will win. Here's Kenny, When the Sun Goes Down.

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1: Hi, KFKF. Who's this?
2: Stephanie Wilden.
1: All right, Stephanie. Do you know what year we're looking for?
2: 2004.
1: Yes. Congratulations. Great job.
2: Thank you.
1: Yes, Stephanie, you've won $30 in Kansas Lottery, Cash Wild Family Instant Scratch tickets, and tickets to see Parker McCollum with Gary Allen, by the way, at Morton Amphitheater. Woo-hoo. And you're now qualified for the grand prize, which is a $500 Hy-Vee gift card to throw the ultimate soccer watch party, $100 in Kansas Lottery Instant Scratch tickets, and a trip to St. Louis featuring the St. Louis Zoo and Tim McGraw on September 17th. So we've got a couple more weeks of qualifying before we draw the grand prize winner, but you are definitely in the running. Congratulations, Stephanie.
2: Thank you.
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1: 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All right. 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
9: And it is time for our latest look at traffic as we head up to the KFKF Sky Cruiser and check in with Steve Parker. Steve?
10: 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Working to crash now west side, northbound 435 just past Holiday Drive. The left lane blocked there and traffic really slow. Backing up to Shawnee Mission Parkway, northbound on 435. Eastbound I-70, still some slow stuff. Did clear a stalled car we had near Blue Ridge Cutoff, but it's still heavy as it usually is. Taco Bell's Lux Boxes. 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
2: Went down to Georgia. He was looking for a soul to steal. He was in a bind because he was way behind and he was willing to make a deal. When he came across this young man sawing on a fiddle and playing it hot, and the devil jumped up on a hickory stump and said, "Boy, let me tell you what. I guess you didn't know it, but I'm a fiddle player too. And if you'd care to take a dare, I'll make a bet with you. Now you play pretty good fiddle, boy, but give the devil his due. I bet a fiddle of gold against your soul because I think I'm better than you." The boy said, "My name's Johnny, and it might be a sin, but I'll take your bet, and you're gonna regret, 'cause I'm the best as ever been."

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And he pulled the bow across the strings and it made an evil hiss. And then a band of demons joined in. And

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Johnny said, "Devil, just come on back if you ever want to try again. 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He played, "Found him out, run, boy, run. 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
1: 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Suddenly got really busy here. A couple of accidents now. Eastbound 470 at 50 Highway. First one there, then, of course, another in the backup. Eastbound 470 right about View High Drive. This is backed up pretty much to Blue Ridge Boulevard. Also working to crash northbound 435 past Holiday Drive. Just opened all lanes, but already damage done. It's backed up past Midland Drive, northbound on 435. And now southbound 435 getting on to K-10 westbound. Found of a crash there. 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
10: 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And remember to slow down and move over when you see flashing lights and hear the sirens. 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
12: And it's time to take our final look at traffic this afternoon as we head up to the KFKF Sky Cruiser and check in with Steve Parker. Steve?
13: All right, Debbie, we're sponsored by Duke's Mayo. Duke's, it's got twine. Man, it got busy on us here. Second half of the rush hour, still working a wreck eastbound 470 at 50 Highway. Right at the exit there, then in the backup behind it, we had a crash at View High Drive. That's jammed all the way back to the triangle, trying to go eastbound on 470. Wrapping up a wreck in the Northland, southbound I-29 ramp to northbound I-35. And an accident now, southbound I-35 past Antioch on the Kansas side on the right shoulder. Duke's Mayo is some good mayo. Duke's is the one with the catchy yellow lid. The full name is Duke's Mayonnaise. Get Duke's in stores today. It's got twang. Steve Parker in the Security Bank of Kansas City Sky Cruiser on 94.1 KFKF.

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101.1 KFKF. 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

Cody Johnson and the Fall. On 94.1 KFKF, I'm Debbie Erickson in for Jim Daniels today. Jim will be back tomorrow. And I'll be back with you on Saturday. And I hope you have a great rest of your night. I'm still here for a little bit. But here's Carrie. Cowboy.

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Faith Hill and This Kiss on 94.1 KFKF. I'm Debbie, and for Jim, Erica Jay's coming up next. Here are Hardy, Eric Church, Tim McGraw, and Morgan Wallen. It's Hardy and MacArthur.

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Zach Top, who will be at Country Stampede in concert this Friday night. 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No one else on earth on 94.1 KFKF. I'm Debbie. 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We love you. 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